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2: 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I promise you it won't happen again.

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I ain't want the funds and the fancy stuff. Tump the bass, I know you like your arm. 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Move out the way when I'm coming up. I ain't want the funds and the fancy stuff. Tump the bass, I know you like your arm.

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I want to show you what I'm capable of. I want to show you what I'm capable of.

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You know what I'm saying? Like this.

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0: 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Now if I recall, do you like it like that? 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It's time to give it up now. Show me what you got.
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That's when I knew that your heart was scarring. 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
1: 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Or better yet, go to Times Square, take a picture of me with a Kodak. Took my life from negative to positive, I just want y'all to know that. 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
1: Buy it, use it, break it, fix it, trash it, change it, mail, upgrade it, charge it, point it, zoom it, press it, snap it, work it, quick erase it, write it, cut it, paste it, save it, load it, check it, quick rewrite it, plug it, play it, burn it, rip it, drag it, drop it, zip and zip it.